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0: kreatinin, dan polifenol akan mengikat kedua zat gizi di dalam usus. 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
1: Hey, sorry, Mr. Call. What's up? What do you mean? What? How long?
2: I don't know. You don't know.
1: How long does he have?
2: I don't know that. I need to call him.
1: I gotta go.
3: I said I don't want to talk about it.

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